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2: Good morning. It's a clear drive on the Queensway and Highway 416. Highway 174 is also in good shape, and I'm not seeing any major problems on city streets. It's a clear drive so far. 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And that's the latest traffic. I'm Antonia Altabonte.
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3: Just a couple of days after the official decision from City Council to rename Trump Avenue in the city's Central Park neighborhood, one of the existing street signs experienced quite the journey. It was first discovered to have gone missing sometime between last Thursday and Friday before resurfacing on Monday as a listing on Facebook Marketplace, advertised as a rare find priced at $700, which appeared to have sold later in the day. The City of Ottawa has a formal process for the decommissioning of discontinued signs, thus making this a case of theft. A formal report with the Ottawa Police Service was filed, and a work order is underway for the replacement sign, although it is yet to be determined if it will bear the old name or the new one, pending public consultation. Two officers under the Ottawa Police Service are under investigation for misconduct following a poorly handled scene response from earlier this year. They were called to the scene of a crashed vehicle operated by a man twice over the legal limit for blood alcohol, who was ejected from the vehicle and critically injured. However, these attending officers prematurely left the scene to tend to another call, leaving the critically injured driver to succumb to his injuries. Although no error was found on procedural adherence, the two officers were found to have performed inadequate work on locating the driver's body and filing the necessary reports prior to taking on their next call. Wednesday, September 30th, marks the end of the month, but above all, the nationally observed Day for Truth and Reconciliation. Though treated in Ontario and Quebec as a holiday with an approach similar to Remembrance Day, the day of observation impacts banks and federal services. Some public establishments may be closed, but many will be offering activities relating to education and discovery, including the commemorative gathering on Parliament Hill starting at noon. This year's observance of the National Day for Truth and Reconciliation will be in its fifth year, with emphasis remaining on wearing orange in solidarity with the Indigenous communities. From the Skywards News Center, I'm Jomar Kilatin.
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0: 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Ottawa weather.
2: Today we have a high of 21 with a mix of sun and cloud. Overnight tonight we have a low of 9 with partly cloudy skies. Tomorrow mainly cloudy with a high of 21. Overnight we have a low of 14 with cloudy skies. And Thursday a high of 22 with a 30% chance of showers. Overnight we have a low of 12 with a 40% chance of rain. And that's your Skywards weather. I'm Antonia Altabonte.
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1: 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And you know what? Today, it is going to be a beautiful weather day. We are looking at a high around 21 degrees. Not bad for September 29th. Nothing but sun. And down to 9 degrees overnight, tomorrow 21, sun cloud. But then it kind of gets maybe a bit rainy as the week progresses. Thursday 22 and 19 on Friday. You've got the Metcalf Fair this weekend as well. So a bit of a soggy beginning to it perhaps, but maybe not. Who knows? 12 degrees in the capital. We did lose a TV actor overnight. We'll give you more details coming up. As well, Preston Pablo is on the way. Celebrity birthdays. Good morning. It is Beyonce and Irreplaceable on Mix 98.5.

0: 98.5 and Preston Pablo, because I do. And good morning. It is the Dylan Black Show. 13 degrees currently. Do you remember Andrew Dice Clay?
1: Here we go. Here's Sylvester Stallone, Robert De Niro, Eric Roberts, Al Pacino, and John Travolta. If they were all going to the zoo together.
0: Okay, so that is pretty much as far as I can get into that joke. If you recall, Andrew Dice Clay, kind of a dirty comedian, right? But he is celebrating a birthday today. 69 is how old Andrew Dice Clay is. Brian Gumbel is 78. Ian McShane from Deadwood is 84. And Halsey is 32 today. If you're celebrating a birthday today, happy birthday from Mix 98.5.

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0: Mix 98.5 and Elijah Woods, Ain't Easy. And I'm Dylan Black. Okay, so actor Dennis Haskins has passed away.
1: Hello, everybody. Hey. I have got the funniest topic for my show today.
2: What?
1: Coach Sonsky says that some girl came in to try out for the wrestling team.
0: Can you believe it? 75 years young, Dennis Haskins, of course, that is Principal Belding, Saved by the Bell. A huge show in the 1980s and the 1990s. Cause of death is unknown at this point. But yeah, he was always doing his best to keep Zach Morris and the rest of Bayside High in line. Dennis Haskins has passed away at the age of 75. Mr. Belding.

0: 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Traffic.
1: We're doing well over the Queensway and Highway 174. Highway 416 is also in good shape. I'm not seeing any major incidents, just some usual volume starting to fill in. The bridges are also clear in both directions. Good things happen slowly. The same goes for wealth. 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And that's the latest traffic. I'm Antonia Altabonte.
0: 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Ottawa weather.
1: Today we have a high of 21 with a mix of sun and cloud. Overnight tonight we have a low of 9 with partly cloudy skies. Tomorrow mainly cloudy with a high of 21. Overnight we have a low of 14 with cloudy skies. And Thursday a high of 22 with a 30% chance of showers. Overnight we have a low of 12 with a 40% chance of rain. And that's your Skywards weather. I'm Antonia Altabonte.
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98.5 and Capital Cities, that is safe and sound. And good morning. It is the Dylan Black Show. The city of Ottawa is working to replace the street sign for Trump Avenue after it appeared in a Facebook marketplace listing less than a week after going missing. Now, we've heard about city council renaming that area. And anyway, the sign located in Ottawa's Central Park neighborhood at the intersection of Trump and Whitestone went missing sometime during the night between a Thursday and Friday. The other signs at the intersections of Trump and Bloomingdale and Trump and Celebration remain. But I guess that they're saying that Facebook Marketplace had a listing for a sign, and now it has been sold at $700. And I guess the Ottawa police trying to figure out who is selling, who is buying. But they're going to replace the sign. $700. Wow. Mix 98.5.

mixed 98.5 and Brian Adams. That is the summer of 69, as it will continue to feel like the summer of 2026 today, with a high of 21 degrees and sun. Okay, maybe not summery, but it is lovely and we will take it. And tomorrow, it is going to feel like 21 again, and maybe light rain rolling in on Thursday, 22, 19 on Friday, 17 degrees on Saturday. It is what, like 12, 13 degrees?

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0: 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Traffic.
2: We're still moving along well over the Queensway. Just expect volume eastbound from Highway 416 to Mount Woodruff. Westbound looks good. Highway 174 westbound volume through Jean d'Arc Boulevard. And actually, Highway 416 southbound, we're starting to get some volume after Hunt Club. And actually, a heads up on the 401 eastbound at Carmen Road. We're dealing with a crash. A left shoulder lane is blocked. Start your vacation when you step on your Porter plane and fly nonstop from Ottawa to Mexico, the Caribbean, and Costa Rica. 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And that's the latest traffic. I'm Antonia Altabonte.
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3: Just a couple of days after the official decision from City Council to rename Trump Avenue in the city's Central Park neighborhood, one of the existing street signs experienced quite the journey. It was first discovered to have gone missing sometime between last Thursday and Friday before resurfacing on Monday as a listing on Facebook Marketplace, advertised as a rare find priced at $700, which appeared to have sold later in the day. The City of Ottawa has a formal process for the decommissioning of discontinued signs, thus making this a case of theft. A formal report with the Ottawa Police Service was filed, and a work order is underway for the replacement sign, although it is yet to be determined if it will bear the old name or the new one, pending public consultation. Two officers under the Ottawa Police Service are under investigation for misconduct following a poorly handled scene response from earlier this year. They were called to the scene of a crashed vehicle operated by a man twice over the legal limit for blood alcohol, who was ejected from the vehicle and critically injured. However, these attending officers prematurely left the scene to tend to another call, leaving the critically injured driver to succumb to his injuries. Although no error was found on procedural adherence, the two officers were found to have performed inadequate work on locating the driver's body and filing the necessary reports prior to taking on their next call. Wednesday, September 30th, marks the end of the month, but above all, the nationally observed Day for Truth and Reconciliation. Though treated in Ontario and Quebec as a holiday with an approach similar to Remembrance Day, the day of observation impacts banks and federal services. Some public establishments may be closed, but many will be offering activities relating to education and discovery, including the commemorative gathering on Parliament Hill starting at noon. This year's observance of the National Day for Truth and Reconciliation will be in its fifth year, with emphasis remaining on wearing orange in solidarity with the Indigenous communities. From the Skywards News Center, I'm Jomar Kilatin.
0: 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Ottawa weather.
2: Today we have a high of 21 with a mix of sun and cloud. Overnight tonight we have a low of 9 with partly cloudy skies. Tomorrow mainly cloudy with a high of 21. Overnight we have a low of 14 with cloudy skies. And Thursday a high of 22 with a 30% chance of showers. Overnight we have a low of 12 with a 40% chance of rain. And that's your Skywards weather. I'm Antonia Altabonte.
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0: Mix 98.5, and a lady who is all over my For You page on TikTok at the moment. That is Stella Lefty and Boston. Good morning. It is a touch after 7 a.m., and my name is Dylan Black, 12 degrees currently, and today is a big day because it is National Coffee Day.
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0: going to be honest, did a little too much, gave you a little too much.
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3: 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Something kind of like we used to do. Break out the heels, break out the dress. As beautiful as when we first met.

Mix 98.5 and Robin and Show Me Love. And tomorrow is a very important day. September 30th is National Day for Truth and Reconciliation, observed annually. The day is meant to recognize and bring awareness to residential school survivors and those who never came home. It is also Orange Shirt Day, so do your best tomorrow to wear orange. On Parliament Hill, the National Commemorative Gathering for the National Day of Truth and Reconciliation will be held beginning at noon, a 90-minute commemorative ceremony called Remembering the Children. And Beechwood as well, the cemetery has special programming throughout the day. The U of O and the, the Ottawa Public Library will be open all 7 branches tomorrow to provide a National Day for Truth and Reconciliation Learning and Action space. And the times will be between 10 a.m. and 5 p.m. tomorrow. A very special day indeed. It is Chapel Roan and Good Luck Babe on Mix 98.5. Good morning.

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0: Mix 98.5 and Def Leppard, it is the Dylan Black Show. Sad news if you're a fan of Rod Stewart. No, he's still with us, but he has said his final tour is coming up.
1: Ladies and gentlemen, after much deliberation and sadness, I have to announce this year, next year, will be my last tour ever, ever, ever. I'm not retiring, but this will be the last rock and roll tour. So I want to thank you for everything you've given me, and hopefully I've given you something in return. So, please come out and see me on the tour. It's going to be great.
0: Wow, okay, so Rod is 81. You may recall last month he had a heart procedure, canceled many shows. We wish him all the best. 81, Rod Stewart, his final tour is coming up. This is Olivia Rodrigo on the Dylan Black Show on Mix 98.5.

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4: On the Queensway westbound, we're dealing with delays now from Hunt Club to about Vanier Parkway. The Queensway eastbound slows from Highway 416 to Woodruff. And actually, it looks like we're dealing with a crash now just after Eagleson Road eastbound. I'm also spotting a crash just on Coventry Road and Lola Street. Meet F-Bombs, bold ready-to-drink cocktails in round stackable bottles. 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And that's the latest traffic. I'm Antonia Altabonte.
0: 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Ottawa weather.
4: Today we have a high of 21 with a mix of sun and cloud. Overnight tonight we have a low of 9 with partly cloudy skies. Tomorrow mainly cloudy with a high of 21. Overnight we have a low of 14 with cloudy skies. And Thursday a high of 22 with a 30% chance of showers. Overnight we have a low of 12 with a 40% chance of rain. And that's your Skywards weather. I'm Antonia Altabonte.
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Tune in online. My name is Dylan Black, and on National Coffee Day, Starbucks is announcing that a couple of stores closing for good. 81 Metcalf near Slater in Centertown, and 409 McKay near Beechwood in New Edinburgh. Both stores no longer active on the Starbucks website or its app. They have closed. So that is, they say, we recognize these decisions affect customers and communities, and we remain committed to serving. Not cheap Starbucks is, but definitely we'll be thinking about those affected. National Coffee Day as well. Wow. It is Post Malone. Mix 98.5, Ottawa's perfect music mix.

98.5 and Felix Cartel, You Get What You Give. And I'm Dylan Black, and it should be a fantastic weekend for the Metcalf Fair. I mean, fall weather, right? Highs around 21 degrees, maybe light rain, but out in Metcalf, Ontario, they don't care. It is going to be fantastic. You've got on Thursday, the Demolition Derby. Super cool, right? On Friday, you've got things like there's a corn maze, and you've got, this is cool, a fire station relay course. Kind of fun. The heavy horse pull, super fun on Saturday. You've got just so much to look forward to, including something called the cutest show on earth. So anyway, MetcalfFair.com. If you're looking for a family fun this weekend, it is Bruno Mars on Mix 98.5.

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0: 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Traffic.
2: On the Queensway eastbound, we're dealing with a crash after Eagleson. Expect delays, and then you will find volume from Highway 416 to Woodruff. Westbound, I'm seeing volume from Hunt Club to about Vanier Parkway. And then city streets, we're dealing with a crash on Old Innes Road just by Bantry Street, and a crash on St. Laurent Boulevard by the Queensway ramps. There's also an accident on Richmond Road and Pinecrest. Make the most out of fall before the snow flies. 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And that's the latest traffic. I'm Antonia Altavante.
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4: Just a couple of days after the official decision from City Council to rename Trump Avenue in the city's Central Park neighborhood, one of the existing street signs experienced quite the journey. It was first discovered to have gone missing sometime between last Thursday and Friday before resurfacing on Monday as a listing on Facebook Marketplace, advertised as a rare find priced at $700, which appeared to have sold later in the day. The City of Ottawa has a formal process for the decommissioning of discontinued signs, thus making this a case of theft. A formal report with the Ottawa Police Service was filed, and a work order is underway for the replacement sign, although it is yet to be determined if it will bear the old name or the new one, pending public consultation. Two officers under the Ottawa Police Service are under investigation for misconduct following a poorly handled scene response from earlier this year. They were called to the scene of a crashed vehicle operated by a man twice over the legal limit for blood alcohol, who was ejected from the vehicle and critically injured. However, these attending officers prematurely left the scene to tend to another call, leaving the critically injured driver to succumb to his injuries. Although no error was found on procedural adherence, the two officers were found to have performed inadequate work on locating the driver's body and filing the necessary reports prior to taking on their next call. Wednesday, September 30th, marks the end of the month, but above all, the nationally observed Day for Truth and Reconciliation. Though treated in Ontario and Quebec as a holiday with an approach similar to Remembrance Day, the day of observation impacts banks and federal services. Some public establishments may be closed, but many will be offering activities relating to education and discovery, including the commemorative gathering on Parliament Hill starting at noon. This year's observance of the National Day for Truth and Reconciliation will be in its fifth year, with emphasis remaining on wearing orange in solidarity with the Indigenous communities. From the Skywards News Center, I'm Jomar Kilatin.
0: 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Ottawa weather.
2: Today we have a high of 21 with a mix of sun and cloud. Overnight tonight we have a low of 9 with partly cloudy skies. Tomorrow mainly cloudy with a high of 21. Overnight we have a low of 14 with cloudy skies. And Thursday a high of 22 with a 30% chance of showers. Overnight we have a low of 12 with a 40% chance of rain. And that's your Skywards weather. I'm Antonia Altavante.
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0: 98.5 NBS, the Quit Playing Games with My Heart. Good morning. It is the Dylan Black Show. Today, 21 degrees, give or take a couple of clouds as well. Okay, so Linda Pearl, who played Fonzie's girlfriend in season 10 of Happy Days, not sure why we're even talking about this right now, but she says that everybody shared a single toilet on the set, explaining that Gary Marshall had a reason for doing this.
1: Gary Marshall could have put in fancy schmancy dressing rooms for everyone, everybody with their own potty. Nope, there was one toilet on that set, one for all of us. For craft service, all the way to Henry, and all of us in between. Gary knew that you had to keep the playing field level. I think another way he did that was putting us all in shorts and playing softball. Through his actions, through his guidance, he continues to affect all of us.
0: Okay, so no. Part of my rider working at a mix is that I am not going to share a toilet with Carter Brown. He likes to go in there with his phone, and he is in there for hours, okay? We need more than one toilet at Mix 98.5. Okay, Drake and One Dance is on Mix 98.5. Good morning.

98.5 and Queen, Another One Bites the Dust, and Good Morning. So OC Transpo says the first of its new 60-foot articulated buses has arrived and is now in service, offering more space for us passengers. Okay, the purchase of 52 new 60-foot diesel buses approved in the 2025 budget. And I guess, are we ready for this? It is exciting. Every bus can hold about 120 passengers and has about 53 seats. Ah, luxury at its best. OC Transpo, thank you for all you do. A bit of sarcasm, but enjoy the new articulated buses. Ariana Grande is on Mix 98.5.

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0: 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That is Halo. Now, I disagree with this because moments ago I had a sneezing fit. So I was already like maybe swearing a touch, right? Like cursing. The average person uses their first curse word of the day by 10:54 a.m.
1: Holy it's 10:54 already?
0: Yeah, something like that. I have a feeling that many people swear way before 10:54. So ask yourself, have I already? Maybe not. I'm thinking maybe. Yeah, it is his problem instead on Mix 98.5. Good morning.

0: 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Traffic.
1: We have a crash on Highway 416. It looks like it's northbound just at Hunt Club. Expect delays from Fallowfield Road. And a crash on the Queensway eastbound after Eagleson has just cleared out, but I'm still seeing delays now from Eagleson to Woodruff. The Queensway westbound, expect delays from Hunt Club to Nicholas. And I'm spotting an accident on St. Laurent Boulevard just by the Queensway ramps. And a crash at Woodruff and Slack Road. 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And that's the latest traffic. 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
0: 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Ottawa weather.
1: Today we have a high of 21 with a mix of sun and cloud. Overnight tonight we have a low of 9 with partly cloudy skies. Tomorrow mainly cloudy with a high of 21. Overnight we have a low of 14 with cloudy skies. And Thursday a high of 22 with a 30% chance of showers. Overnight we have a low of 12 with a 40% chance of rain. And that's your Skywards weather. I'm Antonia Altabonte.
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98.5 and Jade Lamacq that is running home. And I like to tell you about events happening in the area this weekend. It is going to be fun. As we've got to that fall air, Orchard Walk, the Country Market and Barbecue is happening on the 3rd from 1 to 4. 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You've got Thistle and Spark Shortbread. 1491 Manitic Station Road on Greeley. 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

Mix 98.5 and Bob Marley and One Love. So a friendly reminder, if you have children in school and, hey, they need to wash up their hands, stay hydrated, stay healthy. My son not feeling his best on Monday, had a day at home with a dad, and yeah, it was kind of like we spent time in the afternoon together. It was nice, but you know, you want your kids to feel their best as it begins to get colder, and we are like week three into the school season, so those viruses are out there. I know some coworkers not feeling great right now, so please eat healthy, be healthy, and enjoy, as dare I say, winter not far away. Yay. Teddy Swims, Lose Control, Mix 98.5.

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2: Ottawa weather. Today we have a high of 21 with a mix of sun and cloud. Overnight tonight we have a low of 9 with partly cloudy skies. Tomorrow mainly cloudy with a high of 21. Overnight we have a low of 14 with cloudy skies. And Thursday a high of 22 with a 30% chance of showers. Overnight we have a low of 12 with a 40% chance of rain. And that's your Skywards weather. I'm Antonia Altabonte.
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0: Mix 98.5 and Ed Sheeran and Perfect. I'm Dylan Black. Sad news to pass on from the world of TV. Saved by the Bell. Dennis Haskins has died at the age of 75.
1: Hello, everybody. I have got the funniest topic for my show today.
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1: Coach Sonsky says that some girl came in to try out for the wrestling team.
0: Yes, Dennis, best known for being Mr. Belding on Saved by the Bell in the 1980s and 1990s, always trying to keep Zach Morris and the rest of the Bayside High students in line. He has passed away. He was only 75.

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0: 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Now, I'm the type of guy that will not pay for social media. Apparently, there is this new Meta $3.99 Instagram Plus subscription. And I don't know if this is in Canada or only the U.S., but I guess it's kind of creepy because it can show if people are rewatching what you put up there. Meta claims they're not directly outing anybody.
1: This is the thing that made me the most uncomfortable in the last week and has made me not want to use Instagram ever again. Basically, what this feature does is you can see the timestamp at which someone has first watched your stories. You will see a number of people whose timestamps change and they jump back to the top. Maybe someone watched your story 1 hour ago, and then some number of other people watched your story, and then they watched your story again 1 minute ago, and again, and again. And all day long, you can watch as certain people's names continue to jump to the top of your list. Instagram has created all of these new social behaviors that exist only online and not in person.
0: Okay, so, I mean, I don't need to know that Carter Brown is looking at my profile 800 times a day. Like, I already know it, but I don't need to, like, officially know it, you know what I mean? Okay. It is the Jonas Brothers on Mix 98.5.

Mixed 98.5 and Faded, and I'm Dylan Black. The Charge have announced their 2026-27 season home opener. I guess it'll be against the Toronto Scepters at the Canadian Tire Center. Yes, they have moved, and Sunday, December 6th will be the date, and tickets on sale this Monday at 11 a.m. They are calling it the Revenge Tour. Okay, because you may recall that they made it to the PWHL Walter Cup Finals last season, but fell 3-1 over the Montreal Victoire. So Canadian Tire Center, Ottawa Charge, let's do this. It is the Kingdom of Fear on Mix 98.5.

98.5 and Bieber, and I'm Dylan Black. Hard to believe that it will be October 1 on Thursday. Yes, today 21 degrees, sun again tomorrow. And on the first day of October, it will be 22 and maybe some light rain, perhaps. But who knows? The opening night, by the way, of the Metcalf Fair. And you've got 19 degrees on Friday, 17 degrees, looking like a fantastic fall day. At this point, Saturday, 17. Wow. The 3rd of October, as the time is flying by, it is Preston Pablo and Dance Alone on Mix 98.5. Tonight.

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3: Ottawa weather. Today we have a high of 21 with a mix of sun and cloud. Overnight tonight we have a low of 9 with partly cloudy skies. Tomorrow mainly cloudy with a high of 21. Overnight we have a low of 14 with cloudy skies. And Thursday a high of 22 with a 30% chance of showers. Overnight we have a low of 12 with a 40% chance of rain. And that's your Skywards weather. I'm Antonia Altabonte.

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1: All right, here we go. Here's Sylvester Stallone, Robert De Niro, Eric Roberts, Al Pacino, and John Travolta. If they were all going to the zoo together.
0: Okay, that is Andrew Dice Clay, and I have to stop the clip right there because, yeah, Andrew Dice Clay, but he is celebrating a birthday today. He is 69. I actually thought he was older. Ian McShane from Deadwood is 84 today. Bryant Gumbel, 78. And what about Halsey, 32 today. Hey, happy birthday. If you're celebrating anything today, enjoy. Pat Benatar, Hunter, still to come. Right now it is Captain Hollywood on Mix 98.5.

Awesome.

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Mix 98.5 and Pat Benatar, that is We Belong, observed annually. We've got the National Day for Truth and Reconciliation happening tomorrow. And I guess as far as things that are open and closed, transit will run on a normal weekday schedule. Garbage collection will follow the normal collection schedule. City of Ottawa, the 311 contact center open for urgent matters only. And all city parking regulations apply. I did mention earlier that the City of Ottawa public library branches will be open to provide a National Day for Truth and Reconciliation learning and action space between 10 a.m. and 5 p.m. Very important day happening tomorrow. 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

98.5 and Lady Gaga. Hey, if you've ever wondered why some guys seem to get a little grumpier with age, we now know it is called irritable male syndrome, or IMS, and it is a collection of symptoms associated with age-related testosterone decline. Now, of course, it is not an official medical diagnosis, but doctors and psychologists say it is a useful way to describe changes that some men experience as they get older. Okay, so IMS, exercise, I guess, eat healthy, get better sleep, and long periods of chilling out may help. And good luck with this busy world doing any of those things, right? You do your best. IMS. Michael Bublé is on Mix. 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

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Hey, go give blood today if you have time. They are open. CBS 1575 Carling Avenue between 1:30 and 6:45. That is plenty of time to go after work or whenever you can. Hey, they are open like all the time at different times of the week. Blood.ca, and I guarantee you'll feel good after you do it. Dua Lipa is coming up. Charlotte Cardin, The Way We Touch, is on Mix 98.5.

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1: I'm too sexy for my love. Too sexy for my love. 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

98.5 and Right Said Fred, and I'm Dylan. So today, 21, down to 9 degrees, 21 on Wednesday, and maybe cloudy. That is okay. 22 degrees expected for the first day of October on Thursday. Get out, get some exercise today if you can. You get an office break. 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
3: Ottawa weather. Today we have a high of 21 with a mix of sun and cloud. Overnight tonight we have a low of 9 with partly cloudy skies. Tomorrow mainly cloudy with a high of 21. Overnight we have a low of 14 with cloudy skies. And Thursday a high of 22 with a 30% chance of showers. Overnight we have a low of 12 with a 40% chance of rain. And that's your Skywards weather. I'm Antonia Altabonte.

0: 98.5 and Somebody That I Used to Know. And good morning, I'm Dylan Black. A deer scored a touchdown by running down the entire field during a youth football game in California. Yeah, a deer.
1: Is that the 40? Is that midfield? This deer could go all the way. A 20, a 15, the 10. Touchdown, deer!
0: Okay, so the obvious comment is, how can we sign this deer to play for the Red Blacks? Chapel Roan is on Mix 98.5.

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Mix 98.5 and Tina. Okay, a new poll has asked, when do you think is the earliest acceptable time to display Halloween decorations outside your house? Okay, not inside, outside. I guess number one. Okay, number three is between Labor Day and September 30th. Okay, 16%. 18% said October 16th to the 30th, but 42% said October 1 to the 15th. I think at this point, go for it. Be happy. Halsey celebrating a birthday today. 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

98.5 and Drake, and I'm Dylan Black out in Vanclykill, Ontario, about an hour drive outside of Ottawa toward Montreal. There is a place called Wimette Farms Venture, and this Friday night, Andre and family have a night maze happening, and this maze, gigantic. Wow, you can get lost in there, and it is scary, spooky stuff. They have pumpkins, and they've got a jumping pillow, and so much more. Wimette Farms Adventure in Vanclykill, and that night maze. Another one happening on the 9th of October as well. Very cool. It is Teddy and I Hope on Mix 98.5.

0: talking. 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It is a young person's game because I don't even enjoy being on the phone like around noon, you know? 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
3: Ottawa weather. Today we have a high of 21 with a mix of sun and cloud. Overnight tonight we have a low of 9 with partly cloudy skies. Tomorrow mainly cloudy with a high of 21. Overnight we have a low of 14 with cloudy skies. And Thursday a high of 22 with a 30% chance of showers. Overnight we have a low of 12 with a 40% chance of rain. And that's your Skywards weather. I'm Antonia Altabonte.

Okay, let's just start the show today with a rumor that's just too good. This is Mix 98.5. Is it possible, according to the Independent UK, Mark Carney, our Prime Minister, is about to get the Nobel Peace Prize? And a certain U.S. president is about to get an aneurysm. Hit it.

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1: This is Mix 98.5. A special good morning to the Ottawa Titans players and many of their fans who were seen celebrating in downtown Ottawa till the wee hours of this morning. Congratulations, guys. You've earned the party. Bye.

Still kind of waiting for it to clear up today. This is Mix 98.5, supposed to have a mostly sunny day today. A little later on this afternoon, perhaps. A high near 21, partly cloudy tomorrow, and then a whole bunch of rain on the way for Thursday.

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0: Sad news for fans of Starbucks on this National Coffee Day. They have announced that they're shutting down 250 locations in Canada. Two of them here in Ottawa, on McKay in Beechwood and on Metcalf at Slater. So it's sad for the people that work there, obviously. Hopefully they can find, you know, another job soon. Not surprising, though, big American companies are losing ground in Canada. It's affecting them. And yes, it is National Coffee Day, a day to go have an extra cup of joe to help you get through the day. Here's Dennis Leary talking about how hard it is just to get a regular coffee anymore.
1: Huh? What happened with coffee? Did I miss a meeting with the coffee? Huh? You can get every other flavor except coffee-flavored coffee. They got mochaccino, they got chocaccino, frappuccino, cappuccino, rappuccino, alpuccino. What the f***? I walked into a Starbucks about a year ago. A little kid behind the counter. I go, yeah, give me a regular. Regular what? Coffee. What flavor?
2: Coffee-flavored coffee.
1: I'll stick that menu right up your kid. Menu. Coffee doesn't need a menu. It needs a cup. That's all it needs. Maybe a saucer underneath the cup. That's it.

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0: Ottawa weather.
3: Today we have a high of 21 with a mix of sun and cloud. Overnight tonight we have a low of 9 with partly cloudy skies. Tomorrow mainly cloudy with a high of 21. Overnight we have a low of 14 with cloudy skies. And Thursday a high of 22 with a 30% chance of showers. Overnight we have a low of 12 with a 40% chance of rain. And that's your Skywards weather. I'm Antonia Altabonte.

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Okay, Canada, it's time to get our hockey on. This is Mix 98.5, and I'm Carter Brown. Sens don't play until Saturday when the Leafs are in town, but the regular season does begin tonight. It'll be very interesting to see what happens with their anthems when they're sung at the games in the next couple of weeks. Let's hope there's respect. Panthers and Hurricanes, Habs in Toronto to play the Leafs, Rangers and the Bruins playing, Canucks and the Oilers, and the Blackhawks and Golden Knights, all those games tonight.

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Mix 98.5 playing the hits of today and the great throwback tracks. A little Bon Jovi coming up in a second. And my name is Carter Brown. I hope you'll indulge me for just a second as I say happy birthday to a dear friend and a great person in this city who's done so much for so many, including all the beautiful staff at his restaurant in Westboro. Mo Atala at the Newport/Donna's. Ottawa loves you. Happy birthday.

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3: Ottawa weather. Today we have a high of 21 with a mix of sun and cloud. Overnight tonight we have a low of 9 with partly cloudy skies. Tomorrow mainly cloudy with a high of 21. Overnight we have a low of 14 with cloudy skies. And Thursday a high of 22 with a 30% chance of showers. Overnight we have a low of 12 with a 40% chance of rain. And that's your Skywards weather. I'm Antonia Altabonte.

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1: 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Hey, at least somebody had a good business idea. We'll tell you more about it coming up.

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Okay, is it a crime to steal something that's going to go missing anyway? This is Mix 98.5. Certainly, I think it's a victimless crime, but remember the other day we told you about how the Trump Avenue signs were going missing? Thought maybe the city was taking them down? No, the city does plan to take them down once they rename the street, but not yet. Turns out someone appears to have shimmied up the post and grabbed a Trump Avenue sign and sold it on Facebook. I think there's going to be a paper trace there, buddy. They got $700 for it. Now Ottawa police are investigating. Who knows? Maybe it'll end up on Pennsylvania Avenue. Who

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Thanks for all you do. 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

7. I'm Carter Brown. 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
0: Ottawa weather.
2: Overnight tonight, we cool down to a low of 9 with partly cloudy skies. Tomorrow, mainly cloudy with a high of 21. Overnight, we have a low of 15 with cloudy skies. And Thursday, a high of 23 with a 30% chance of showers. Overnight, we have a low of 13 with a 40% chance of rain. And that's your Skywards weather. I'm Antonia Altabonte.

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summer. Word has it the Ottawa Titans were celebrating until the wee hours last night. This is Mix 98.5. And something else to celebrate, those attendance numbers are in now from the playoff games. In the last week, 32,000 people took in a game for the Ottawa Titans. So congratulations, boys. You've earned your celebrations.

sure you take lots of pictures over the next couple of days. The colors are starting to pop on the leaves. It's going to be a nice weekend for it, too. And clearing up this afternoon, a high near 21 today.

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0: 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Traffic.
2: Your highways right now collision-free, just dealing with some heavy volume in both directions on the 417 as well as the 174. I am seeing an ongoing crash on Colonel By Drive just before Hogsback, so expect some slowdowns there. And if you're on the way into Gatineau, we are seeing congestion starting to build at the Champlain Bridge. All other bridges are moving well. Meet F-Bombs, bold ready-to-drink cocktails in round stackable bottles, big flavors, big personality. 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I'm Dan Tashro.
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3: Overnight tonight, we cool down to a low of 9 with partly cloudy skies. Tomorrow, mainly cloudy with a high of 21. Overnight, we have a low of 15 with cloudy skies. And Thursday, a high of 23 with a 30% chance of showers. Overnight, we have a low of 13 with a 40% chance of rain. And that's your Skywards weather. I'm Antonia Altabonte.
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Yesterday, I mentioned Stella Lefty was wearing a wedding gown on the red carpet at the MTV VMAs. I got her coming up in a second on Mix 98.5, and the ratings are in for the VMAs. Wow. The most watched ceremony since 2015, which is impressive because people just really don't watch a lot of TV anymore. Up 51% from last year. On a

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1: No way. I can't believe it.
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1: Cool, but I'm actually looking at that Lotto Max jackpot. 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
2: I, too, was talking about that. 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
0: 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Traffic.
8: Your highways remain collision-free, just dealing with some congestion in both directions on the 417 as well as the 174. I am seeing an ongoing crash at Bronson just before Colonel By Drive headed southbound. Also, Keechee-Zibbon-McCann Parkway eastbound approaching Island Park Drive. There is an ongoing crash there. We're also still dealing with that ongoing crash at Colonel By Drive just before Hogsback. As for your bridges on the way into Gatineau, we are at a standstill at the Champlain Bridge. 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And that's the latest traffic. I'm Dan Tashiro.
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9: Overnight tonight, we cool down to a low of 9 with partly cloudy skies. Tomorrow, mainly cloudy with a high of 21. Overnight, we have a low of 15 with cloudy skies. And Thursday, a high of 23 with a 30% chance of showers. Overnight, we have a low of 13 with a 40% chance of rain. And that's your Skywards weather. I'm Antonia Altabonte.
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Okay, who wants to hear a really juicy rumor? Because I got one for you here. This is Mix 98.5. So the rumor, according to independent.co.uk, the British publication, is that Mark Carney is going to win the Nobel Peace Prize, our Prime Minister. You know, the Nobel Peace Prize that Trump's always wanted so badly. Well, we don't even know if he deserves it, but let's hope it's true. Way to kill two birds with one stone.

98.5. We're the home to Dylan Black every weekday morning. I don't know if I'm allowed to say it, but he's got a, really big announcement coming up tomorrow morning. It's an exciting announcement. It's all good, nothing bad. But I'll let Dylan tell you more tomorrow. You're going to be so happy when you hear this. You're going to be happy for him. You're going to be happy for the station. Just tomorrow morning, the Dylan Black Show, and every weekday here on Mix 98.5.

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What do you know, hockey fans? The regular season begins in minutes. This is Mix 98.5. The list, by the way, of the most valuable hockey teams is out.

you can see why the big guys are all playing tonight. Sens not until Saturday. That's not to say the Sens' value hasn't increased over the last few years, but according to this new report by Sportico, the Sens' value has grown in the NHL by 16% year over year. They're worth $1.55 billion, which is more valuable than the Sabres and the Jets and the Blue Jackets. So that's, you know, that's not bad. All those teams have done relatively decent, as have the Senators. Well, maybe not for a little while, but, you know, the fans of the team, you can congratulate yourself on that. By the way, $1.55 billion ain't bad, but compare it to the biggest team in the league at $4.8 billion. Y'all know who that is, right? Yeah, they're in action against Montreal tonight.

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2: Your highways right now are problem-free, just dealing with some congestion in town. A few ongoing collisions to be aware of. That includes southbound at Bronson just before Colonel By Drive. We're also dealing with an ongoing crash at Clyde just before Merivale, and expect some slowdowns at the Champlain Bridge on the way into Gatineau. All other bridges are moving well. 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And that's the latest traffic. I'm Dan Tashiro.
0: 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Ottawa weather.
3: Overnight tonight, we cool down to a low of 9 with partly cloudy skies. Tomorrow, mainly cloudy with a high of 21. Overnight, we have a low of 15 with cloudy skies. And Thursday, a high of 23 with a 30% chance of showers. Overnight, we have a low of 13 with a 40% chance of rain. And that's your Skywards weather. I'm Antonia Altabonte.
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Yeah, it's that time of day, isn't it? This is Mix 98.5. Hey, maybe grab yourself a cup of Joe on the way home. Today is National Coffee Day. That'll help. And so will all the music we're playing to get you home. More of Ottawa's perfect music mix.

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1: 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Decent temperatures, 21 today and tomorrow. And then rain on the way for Thursday. And ooh, it's cooling off big time.

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0: 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Traffic.
16: Your highways are mostly clear with the exception of the eastbound 417 at the 416. I am seeing an ongoing crash there, just dealing with some congestion along the rest of your highways. And in town, we are seeing an ongoing crash at the Portage Bridge on the way into Gatineau. You can also expect some delays at the Champlain Bridge. All other bridges are moving well. Planning a weekend getaway or staycation? 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And that's the latest traffic. 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
17: Overnight tonight, we cool down to a low of 9 with partly cloudy skies. Tomorrow, mainly cloudy with a high of 21. Overnight, we have a low of 15 with cloudy skies. And Thursday, a high of 23 with a 30% chance of showers. Overnight, we have a low of 13 with a 40% chance of rain. And that's your Skywards weather. I'm Antonia Altabonte.
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Ottawa's perfect music makes great throwback tracks like The Divinyls and the hits of today like Harry Styles. Harry has his final night of his Madison Square Gardens residency happening on Halloween night. How cool will that be?

all have our favorite TV shows. What's yours? And we'll see if it made it on the list. New York Times Best TV Shows of the 21st Century. I'll share that with you coming up on Mix.

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1: Hey, can you name this TV show by its theme song? This is Mix 98.5. New York Times has listed the best TV shows of the century. This show's the number one. I know, I couldn't either until someone said what it was. Top 10 are in. They include Game of Thrones, Veep, 30 Rock, Curb Your Enthusiasm, and Atlanta. I'd never seen Atlanta. Succession, Fleabag, Mad Men was number 3. The Wire, the number 2 best show, according to the New York Times, of the 21st century. And the number 1 show, the theme I'm playing right now, Breaking Bad. Great TV show. Best TV show of the 21st century? That according to the New York Times. You can see the whole list up there right now on the New York Times website.

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0: 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Traffic.
2: Still dealing with that ongoing crash eastbound on the 417 just after the 416. The rest of your highways are in good shape. You can also expect delays at Colonel Bayou Drive just before Hogsback because of an ongoing collision. Over on the Gatineau side, we are seeing an ongoing crash at the Portage Bridge causing delays. The Champlain Bridge is also dealing with some stop-and-go volume. 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And that's the latest traffic. I'm Dan Tashro.
0: 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Ottawa weather.
3: Overnight tonight, we cool down to a low of 9 with partly cloudy skies. Tomorrow, mainly cloudy with a high of 21. Overnight, we have a low of 15 with cloudy skies. And Thursday, a high of 23 with a 30% chance of showers. Overnight, we have a low of 13 with a 40% chance of rain. And that's your Skywards weather. I'm Antonia Altabonte.
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0: 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Traffic.
1: On the Queensway westbound, we're dealing with volume through Parkdale to about Green Bank. Queensway eastbound, I'm not seeing any heavy delays. It actually, it looks like there's a crash on the QGZB Mecan approaching Island Park Drive. Headed eastbound, also a crash on the Portage Bridge. It looks like it's on the Gatineau side, and it's headed in towards Gatineau. 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And that's the latest traffic. I'm Antonia Altabonte.
0: 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Ottawa weather.
1: Overnight tonight, we cool down to a low of 9 with partly cloudy skies. Tomorrow, mainly cloudy with a high of 21. Overnight, we have a low of 15 with cloudy skies. And Thursday, a high of 23 with a 30% chance of showers. Overnight, we have a low of 13 with a 40% chance of rain. And that's your Skywards weather. I'm Antonia Altabonte.
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2: I had no choice but to hear you. 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
1: What's up? Alien here. You know, from space. And, whoa, I'm loving people's reactions to the news that Lotto Max now has more chances to win. With up to 90 new prizes of $100,000. See? 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Every single draw. But it's real. Believe it.
2: Alien!
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